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San Quentin, you've been living hell to me. 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

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Throughout all of South Vietnam, the enemy lost.

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1: 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Have $800,000 ready by tomorrow night. 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
0: Hello?

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1: And lady, here's your husband to prove that we're not playing any games.
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1: Listen very carefully, lady. Drive out to the abandoned shack on Highway 16. Throw the package of money out the window and keep driving. And

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And I wanna know what makes men